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1: Transformation. 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
1: My girl just caught me.
2: You made her catch you?
1: I don't know how I let this happen.
2: With who?
1: The girl next door, you know? I don't know what to do.
2: Say it wasn't you.
1: Alright.

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It's 9 p.m. on a fucking Friday. 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It's 9 p.m. on a fucking Friday. 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

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See, I know how to sleep. Yeah. I sleep my baby real good. Every day and every night. So hold on to what you have, honey. Because a good man is hard to find.